0: Frisk FM. Frisk FM.
1: 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Put your hands in the air. Give me all your money.
2: This is the story of my baker.

it's not you, it's me. I need a little time, a little space, a place to find myself again, you know. Oh yeah, I know a goodbye when I hear it.

my mouth, and I feel like I'm laughing in a dream. If I was young, I could wait outside your school, 'cause your face is like the cover of a magazine.